Yes.

be back in a few minutes.

We'll be right with you.

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I'd like to introduce the big man up here, Steve Otis Lawrence. Introduce the Blue Notes to you. Come on down here, Steve. Man on the saxophone. All right, come on up here. How you doing? On keyboards, Hammond B3 organ, Wurlitzer 140B, no synthesizers here. Somebody tie-dyes his laundry. Anyway, from Barcelona, Spain, Reverend Pancho San Pedro. Of the Joe Walsh School of Drunk Driving, Rick the bass player. You may have seen him before. He trashed my room last night, and I'll get him. Thanks, Rick. Yeah, all the way from Memphis, Mr. Chad Minibar Cromwell on drums. Trumpet and beer cup, Mr. Tommy Bray. Nice shorts. Also on trumpet, from Kenosha, Wisconsin, the great John Fumo. Also from Kenosha, Wisconsin, on trombone, euphonium, and intensity, Mr. Claude Callier. From somewhere, Mr. Larry Craig on baritone sax. And now, the most important introduction of all, the flagship of the horn section from Nashville, Tennessee, Mr. Ben Keith on alto sax and pedal steel. Mr. Shaky Deal on guitar, vocals. Yo!

Blue Notes. Thank you, everybody, for bringing us back. We appreciate it. Well, the show's over now. The rest of it's just for us. Welcome to the big room, everybody. Check your troubles at the door.

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Tonight's the night. 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Tonight.

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Some green beer.

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This is kind of a nice place here, don't you think? Aside from the pit from hell here in front of me, where no one's allowed to ever go there, except for musicians.

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But now, today, 1999. It's a protest song. The song is the same as it always was. But times have changed. You know, I've been working with Willie Nelson for a long time. On this Farm Aid project we got going on. Trying to save the family farm from obscurity and extinction. Got these big factory farms now that all the corporations have. Yeah, you know about them. Just big piles of shit everywhere around the place. Smells for 100 miles, flies coming. You can't get within 2 miles of the place without having your car surrounded by flies. You can't see anything. Meanwhile, a little farmer with his family and his grandpa and great-grandpa and great-great-grandpa and the little kids who wants to be a farmer when he grows up, too. Well, they're having a rough time, so. And meanwhile, back in Washington, Bill gets on the stump there and says, we're gonna give you farmers lots of money. He does that every couple of years and talks about how much money we're giving the farmers, but unfortunately they don't know what a farmer is and they're giving the money to the wrong people. Because they just judge a farm by how much it puts out. So these factory farms will probably be about the size of this theater, have like maybe like 15,000 pigs in them or something. Not trying to draw any comparisons here. But, what I'm getting at here is finally, the family farmer is seeing the light. It's a chance for him now, because here in California, something's starting that's spreading around the country, and it's spreading pretty fast. And it's an awareness of food and organic food. So these factory farms, if they grow corn or if they grow whatever they grow, if they're raising hogs or chickens or turkeys or whatever the hell they're doing, they can't do it an organic way the way they're doing it. It's just not organic. It's just not. So they tried to get what organic was changed, so that organic was really okay, and it was really chemicals. But that didn't work for some reason. And so now, family farmers can grow organic food and they can make 2 or 3 times as much on their product as the factory farms, and all they gotta do is kind of start doing it. So that's what this song's about now.

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I know what you're doing out there. I can smell you out there. That stuff makes my banjo sound good. I can use all the help I can get, actually, with that banjo. So in a minute here, a little while, I'm going to get up and walk off, but I'll be back, so don't worry.

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He just had to go, you know?

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Joe would open that little window by the driver's seat.

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So we all turned in. Elvis came to the back of the bus and was looking at me. He wasn't feeling very good. He'd been to the Fufu parlor earlier in the day before he started a tour off, and he didn't smell like Elvis anymore. That's very bad news for a dog whose whole deal is his nose. One look at that face and you knew there was one bum hound. I knew he wanted to go outside for a while. So I took him up to the front of the bus and opened the door. He ran outside and he ran around the bus once. Then he moved out about 100 yards. He ran around the bus again. And I called him. And he looked at me. He knew this was his chance to go. Whenever you called Elvis, that's what he thought. This is my chance to go. But he came in. Yeah, he came over and I was getting a little bit wet outside. It's kind of drizzly. So we got back on the bus. Just dreaming, sleeping away. About 6 o'clock in the morning, Elvis was looking right at me, woke me up, looking really bummed out, because since he got wet, he smelled really bad. Come to think of it, the whole bus was starting to smell. It's a terrible smell. It's much cooler when it smelled like Elvis. I got up and I walked to the front of the bus and I let him out. He went flying around the bus. Then he went out about 100 yards and went around the bus again. Then about 500 yards out, he made one last circle, making the bus a big target in the middle. Because a hound can smell his scent, and he goes and makes these circles. He goes out and he goes out and he keeps making circles. But finally, he's way out there. Hill. We could hear him howling.

So we sat there for a while. Actually, I went back to sleep. He figured he'll be back. About 11 o'clock, we woke up. We were listening for him. We couldn't hear anything. There we are out in the middle of Northern California on this two-lane. The dog's gone. But he'll be back. He always comes back. But after a few more hours, we decided to go out and start calling because we didn't want to be late for the show. So Joe and I took off over the hill. We saw this big railroad track going through. So we stood on it for a while. Joe took off one way and I took off the other way. There was a big curve in it, so pretty soon we lost sight of each other. Just listening for Elvis. Couldn't hear him. Elvis! I called him a couple of times. Elvis!

After a while, we headed back to the bus and we thought maybe he'd come back and we'd just wait there. But it was getting too late and we had to leave. It was about 150 miles to where we were going. It was time to leave. Now, there'd been this guy with us in the rest area, had a yellow pickup truck. Kind of a long-haired guy with a bandana. I'll stay here. I'll wait for him. Then I'll come to your gig and bring him to you. So I took off my plaid shirt. Placed it on the ground outside the bus. This bowl and a milk bone. And I knew if he came back there, and I knew he would come back eventually. He'd just stay there by the shirt. So we took off. We got in there a little late. We got on stage, the place was all smoky.

show was over. I was back in the back of the place, looking around. Didn't see anything. Decided to go outside, check it out. There were a couple of people out there who wanted autographs. It was pretty funky out there, it was raining. And over in the corner by the end of the building was a yellow pickup truck. Sitting in the truck was the guy with the bandana. Sitting right next to him was Elvis.

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She had the words in the music sheet to Somewhere Over the Rainbow. It was great. She was waving up at me. She said, how's the business, Neil?

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Can't I blame someone? Just to make me great again. Okay. There must be an A harp up there somewhere. Can I have one, please? Are you from the FBI? Who are you? Yeah. No? No? Okay. Good. You're doing important work. Thank you. Okay, it's going to be a lot better this time. I can't overcome it when it's two different keys. But I work out, and I'm up every morning. I'm working out. I work out. I get in great shape, really great shape. Great shape. 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Very strong brain.

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0: been too long since I was here last. 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All my kids, too. 1975.
1: 14 years ago.
0: You're still here, though. We're going to do one more of these. Take a short break. Come back. Play louder. Some Christmas carols.

0: introducing my friends up here. The Lost Dogs. First of all, on the bass guitar, my good friend, Rick the bass player. And on the guitar over here, my friend from Crazy Horse. And let me tell you, folks, if you ever see this guy, if there's any cab drivers in the house tonight, if you ever see this guy out after 10:30 trying to get a lift, please stop and pick him up. Frank San Pedro. He says he's going to go out again tonight now. Back here on the drums from Memphis, Tennessee, Chad Cromwell. Chad Cromwell. Getting a little shock off the mic tonight, but it's without my guitar, of course, I don't get it, so just keeping you posted. And from Nashville, Tennessee, my old friend Ben Keith here. Let's check this out. This is like, it makes it sound dull. It sounds better like this, you see? Oh, we'll just not use it. It's not doing it now. I don't want to try it. Oh, that right there is Larry Craig from the Blue Notes. Mr. Larry Craig. He's been with me for a number of years. Still getting a little shock here, but that's not bad. It's kind of like, it kind of gives you a little edge.
1: Oh, hi, honey.
0: This is my little girl. This is Amber. She's going to be a country singer someday, I think.

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Keep on rocking in the free world.

Thank you.

guitar here used to belong to Hank Williams.

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This guitar here used to be owned by this dead guy. You can see that he got shot, but it was right here. See, this part here is all new. It was new like 30 years ago. To me, it's new. This brother right here, see? Shut up, asshole. That's where the bullet came.

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0: 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If I send you some blanks,
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0: that's a CD for you.
1: Oh,
0: that's fine. Yeah, I'll send you a chapter. It's easy, it's easy. It's easier for you to do it on CD than on the bat.
1: Really? 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